0: That one's not gonna make it. 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
1: Nungguin ya. 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

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Are you ready?

would go to places that gave us all the pleasure. And all of a sudden you don't wanna be together. I don't understand why you don't wanna be together. You turned sour. I thought I gave you all the hours. I'm

But you was wrong, huh? Yeah, you was wrong, huh? Cause now it's late and she ain't answering your calls, huh? She VIP, she out here fucking with the stars, huh? Some other nigga got her, now he about to spoil her.